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2: Right.
1: So
2: right.
1: We do not have the ability to get to the bars. But I figured, you know, with Labor Day weekend coming up and you may want to drive somewhere, it's a great reminder that, you know, O'Reilly Auto Parts can provide all the tune-ups you need.
3: Yes, that said,
1: watch this transition. Labor Day is coming up, and I don't think it's a big enough holiday.
2: I don't either. And I want to save some people that I've been making fun of for a long time. So I this is for you, all those people who think Halloween should be celebrated during summer.
1: Okay. Labor Day weekend. We'll talk about it next on XYZ.

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1: Labor Day weekend is next weekend, which is crazy that it's already here.
2: Yeah. I know.
1: The unofficial end of summer. And I hate when people are like, well, actually, summer doesn't end until September 20th. It's like, shut up.
3: Yeah.
1: Like, we're all back in school. Uh-huh. We're all back at work.
3: That's right.
1: That said, we get the 3-day weekend, and I don't think we celebrate it hard enough.
3: I don't think so at all, because there are a lot of people that believe, like, beginning of July, Independence Day happens, and then the next thing that does, like, the next holiday is Halloween.
1: Mm-hmm.
3: And then you've got those people who put out the Halloween decorations in, like, August.
2: Yeah.
3: Way too soon.
2: What's
1: Rachel
2: wrong with
1: already
2: that?
1: Has the ghosts out.
3: Yeah, right. I don't like that at all. All
2: why?
3: Right. Because then why don't you just celebrate Halloween in February?
1: Yeah.
3: You know, like there's a day for it.
2: Because Valentine's Day is in February, and why that's also a cute holiday.
1: But you're making Jordan's point, is you're skipping the importance of Labor Day. I think there's just not decorations specific to Labor Day.
3: Exactly. I think we can bolster Labor Day so that people get excited about it a little bit more. It's a holiday, too. It's not a sad one like Memorial Day.
1: Right.
3: So we can, you know, they're like, oh, don't wear white after Labor
1: Day.
3: This
1: one has no political connotation.
3: None.
1: No, nothing to do with the armed services. It's just like, hey, we all work really hard.
3: Right.
1: We should all have a day off.
3: Yeah. So I think that we should, like, let's get a mascot going. Like, Christmas has Santa Claus.
1: I already know what it is.
3: Got turkeys and Thanksgiving. What is it?
1: White pants.
3: What? Okay.
1: It's the last day you're supposed to be allowed to
2: wear
1: white
2: party.
1: Pants.
3: Yeah,
2: white
3: so like act like everybody. Let's say the Hamptons is everywhere across America. Yeah.
2: Okay.
3: Yeah, you know, like maybe it is Pansy.
1: What? Pansy
3: like,
1: is
3: yeah,
1: the,
3: that's going to be the name. Like, yeah, it's like a giant pair of pants. And he's like, let's not work,
1: this
3: guys.
1: I always wish to have more money, but I especially wish I had like FU money, because I would get a custom Pansy mascot suit for Jordan to wear.
3: And I would wear it. And I think that Labor Day could be bigger and you all would get excited. It just doesn't have all the bells and whistles like a Valentine's
1: also,
3: or something else.
1: Separate gripe that I'm sure we'll talk about next week on the show, but our Labor Day is kind of getting taken away from us, Jordan and I.
3: Oh, yeah. Yes.
1: Because
2: you get like mega Labor Day.
1: No, we don't, because I don't get to like hang out with like my girlfriend and my family. Our other best friend, Trace, is doing his bachelor party on Labor Day weekend.
3: Yeah. So,
1: which, like, bachelor parties are fun, but, like, when you're in your 30s, like, you get a night or two, maybe, man.
3: Don't do your wedding stuff on a holiday that I already have off.
1: This has a tinge of the people who get married on New Year's Eve.
3: Yes, exactly.
2: Oh, yeah.
3: You know? Exactly.
2: I don't want to go to that wedding.
3: Yeah.
1: Right. It's you're deciding for me how I get to celebrate what's for
3: that
1: me.
3: Part.
2: Yeah.
1: Especially on a holiday when I work hard.
3: Exactly.
1: I want the day off to do what I
3: want
1: to do.
3: And you
1: want to
3: hang out with Pansy.
1: Yeah. Pansy, the Labor Day mascot.
2: Okay.
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16: From the Rappahannock Electric Cooperative Weather Center. Lulls of Lava on 66 tonight under mainly clear skies. A mix of clouds and sun tomorrow. Daytime highs approaching 87. Lulls around 68 tomorrow night. Mainly clear skies. A blend of clouds and sun Sunday with daytime highs approaching 90. 93 Monday. Currently, it's 80 degrees.
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1: A pretty landmark judgment against Meta, who, if you don't know, owns Facebook, owns Instagram, WhatsApp, a bunch of other digital platforms.
2: Mark Zuckerberg.
1: Mm-hmm. Yeah, among others. But they are getting fined in the billions.
2: Yes.
3: Yep.
1: Because of the alleged addiction practices they've directed towards kids in social media.
2: Right. So they have to shell out $16.7 billion to California and 28 other states in America, as well as now create hard daily limits and blocks on nighttime use for teens.
1: Which I think is great.
2: Which I think is incredible, because I was hanging out with some teens over the weekend and hard to talk to.
1: Hang on, that needs more context.
2: I was at a wedding.
4: Eric was busy. I was like, hey, what are you up to?
3: Right.
2: Hello, fellow teens.
1: Yeah, but if you have a teen account, which I think they're actually making it harder to like bypass, even like if you use a VPN, you need like an ID to prove that you're old enough now.
2: Exactly.
1: Otherwise, you get auto-assumed a teen account, which I, you know, I'm a fan of.
2: Yes.
1: But I don't think any 15 or 16-year-old needs to be on Instagram for more than 2 hours a night.
3: Sure.
2: Sure, a day.
1: You know, and if this is maybe how we hard stop it or start it, and then, you know, we can figure it out from there. But
3: no, I mean, it's definitely scary. There's scary stuff.
1: Pretty big decision. Meta getting fined in the billions because of alleged practices of trying to addict children to social media.

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1: Dolly Parton is being celebrated. I mean, she's always been celebrated, right. But especially this week since her passing.
2: Yes.
1: I want to be delicate in how I phrase this. Mm-hmm. For weeks now, Audrey's had a new segment called Indie Fridays, where we've taken songs of people that are primarily on the radio or top 40 songs, you know, and then she's finding indie artists that also sound like that song.
3: Yeah.
1: I figured it was a really good opportunity to bring some light to the magic of Dolly Parton's sound and the music.
3: Yeah.
1: So this week we're going to hear some indie artists that were inspired by Dolly Parton.
3: Yeah. Both these artists that I found are very openly crediting Dolly Parton at all times.
1: I love it. Try not to cry, Audrey.
3: I won't cry, but I do love Dolly so much.
1: Don't make promises you can't keep. But yes, we're honoring Dolly Parton and her legacy and Indie Fridays next on XYZ.

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1: It's called Indie Fridays on XYZ with Eric Zachary, all brought to you by Progressive Insurance. Audrey's chance to find songs that are on the top 40.
2: That's right.
1: Then indie artists that have sounds similar to those songs, but with this week being a monumental week with the passing of the legendary icon Dolly Parton, we decided to do something special.
3: It's XYZ. I'm Audrey, and this is Indie Friday, where we take a popular artist from the charts and give you some indie artists who you may not have heard of with the same vibe. We're switching it up a little bit this week to pay homage to the Backwoods Barbie herself. This is Dolly Parton with Here You Come Again.

is a true icon. She has been incredibly influential, not only on music across genres, but on so many people's personal lives, including my own. And though she will be so, so, so dearly missed, she leaves behind the most beautiful legacy that needs to be celebrated. So without further ado, before the waterworks start, here are some artists you may not have heard of that credit Dolly as inspiration. This is Margot Price with Wild at Heart.

0: Joan Shelley was born into and resides in Louisville, Kentucky, and she self-released her first album, By Dawnlight, way back in 2010. Her storytelling is simple and honest, and she draws a ton of inspiration from the classic country of Dolly Parton. She released a cover of the Dolly Deep Cut, The Bridge, in 2019, with all proceeds supporting the Kentucky Waterways Alliance to protect local rivers. Really, really cool person, and this artist is Joan Shelley with The Fading. This has been Indie Friday. Again, I am Audrey, and you can hit us up at XYZ Content if you have any artists you'd like to share. And as Miss Dolly reminds us, if you want the rainbow, you gotta put up with the rain.
1: That's right. 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
1: Mom's hot take today on XYZ with Eric Zachary. She doesn't want Alex Earl to have a reality TV show.
2: I just think she's too privileged. Why? Why are we on to this? I mean, she goes on vacation with her mom or dad or her stepmom. That's so weird and unhealthy. I don't get it.
1: Going on vacations with your family is unhealthy?
2: Well, like the step. Everybody
3: hater.
1: Yeah.
2: I mean, hater. They all probably have their Ritz-Carlton suites so they can go retire there. But I don't like her.
3: I promise you, you get one cup of coffee with this girl, you're running back like, oh my goodness, that Alex is so nice.
1: If my mom gets one day of Alex Earl's life, she'd be like, I'm so in on
3: her. Yeah, exactly.
1: All right. Mom's hot take.
2: I disagree.
1: Today, I don't. I know you. Mom's hot take today on not only Alex Earl getting a reality TV show, but really anybody except her having a reality TV show. If you want to watch it or you missed it, check it out wherever you watch your video podcast, XYZ with Eric Zachary.

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1: When you're dating someone, or in Jordan's case, married to someone who has all of the ideas, all of the aspirations, and in Jordan and I's case, all of the money, we're very proud to be dating very powerful, strong, intelligent women that have great jobs.
2: Yes.
3: We are.
1: It makes it very hard for Jordan and I to say no to things because they just want to travel Europe and they want to go to all of the events. Audrey, I'm not sure if you faced this yet in your relationship, but definitely, you know, there's a power dynamic when someone has a little more freedom or a little more money, or, you know, and the other person doesn't.
2: I'm a girl boss.
1: You are a girl boss. I'm just being delicate in how I'm describing your private relationship. So that said, I did see Jordan's wife posted this last week. She said she was putting you up for a dollar.
3: So everybody saw it.
1: She posted a text exchange between her and Jordan where she wanted to go to some festival in Italy.
3: Yes.
2: It was a wine and
1: truffle.
2: Wine and truffle.
3: Wow, you guys are really on it. Wine and truffle festival.
1: Maybe it's because Jordan's taken 9 European vacations this year.
3: I have.
1: And I do want to say I saw that and I was like, that's my guy. Because Jordan basically in the text message told his wife, like, hey, we can go next year, but I think we've kind of exhausted some of our resources and time off this
2: year.
1: And
2: my thought when I saw it was, oh, Eric's going to love this one.
1: Well, all I have to say is you absolutely deserve to take those vacations. I do appreciate Jordan as he's starting a company with me to be like, hey, maybe not this year.
3: I'm well aware that, like, we've been like,
1: gone.
3: So, like, just on so many parts of the world. Just everywhere. So it's like, all right, we gotta chill out. But, you know, she does have that freedom. Mm-hmm. I know your girlfriend has that freedom as well. So yeah,
1: Rachel, she really wants to go see Harry Styles at Madison Square Garden.
3: Yes.
1: Which I'm down for.
3: Right.
1: She's like, but this is part of your job. I'm like, yeah, but I'm not getting paid to do it. We would have to buy the tickets, Rachel.
3: That's like rule number one of a job.
1: And they're like $500 a pop after sale. And she's like, I think that's worth Harry's house. And I'm like, I think that's worth it if you think it's worth it.
2: Yeah.
1: But then immediately followed up, you guys don't know this, she's like, well, I also want to go to the US Open. And I was like,
2: that would be kind of fun.
1: Yeah, well, so I think we're doing this. This is how I'm informing you guys that I'm already going to be in Hamptons for the work, or the Hamptons for work. And this is, I know it sounds bougie, but it's not. We're going for a video production shoot.
2: It'll probably be kind of bougie.
1: Yeah, but I'm not going to like get drunk on the beach at the Hamptons. Right. I'm working.
3: His white pants aren't coming out.
1: Yeah, right.
2: I feel like
1: that said, I will be in New York on Sunday. So I'm like, well, why don't you fly in? And I've always wanted to go to US Open.
3: Yeah, that'd be really cool.
2: So I'm like,
1: this is the one we're going to. But I am nervous that she's like, okay, we did this. Now let's go do this, this, this, and this, and this.
3: Yeah,
1: and
3: I'm you're going to Harry's house.
1: I got to go back to work, Rachel.
3: You're going to Harry's house,
1: I'm trying to make my band. That's what it is. How much is a band?
3: Eric, what are we doing?
1: How much is it?
3: Yeah, yes.
1: 1,000? Okay. Yeah, I'd like a band.
3: No, a rack. You're trying to make a rack.
1: XYZ with Eric Zachary.
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19: From the Rappahannock Electric Cooperative Weather Center. Lulls level off around 66 tonight under mainly clear skies. A mix of clouds and sun tomorrow. Daytime highs approaching 87. Lows around 68 tomorrow night. Mainly clear skies. A blend of clouds.

0: And sun Sunday with daytime highs approaching 90. 93 Monday. Right now, 76.
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1: I did not know this. Matthew McConaughey and Woody Harrelson are not only real life best friends, but they could be real life brothers.
2: Yeah. Potentially. Yep.
1: Mm-hmm. So they decided to play versions of themselves in a new Apple TV show called Brothers.
3: Maybe it's not a total coincidence that you and Matthew are always scrapping like brothers.
1: It's coming in September.
4: Well, Mike, are you saying
5: you and Matthew might be brothers?
3: Yes.
1: I am so excited for this series.
2: Same. Yeah, I think it's going to be really fun.
1: I love They're both hilarious actors. I really like when famous actors play themselves.
6: Yep. Uh-huh. Mm-hmm.
1: Because like Matthew McConaughey is big enough now that like I'm never not going to see All Right, All Right, All Right.
6: Right.
1: Like when he plays something. Right. Yeah. So I'm very excited to see them lean in. But yeah, Brothers is a new Apple TV series coming on September
2: 23rd.
1: Thank you.

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1: Run P. That's the name of this new app. It's called Run P, P-E-E, that lets you know the best times during a movie to go to the bathroom.
2: Yep.
3: Nice.
2: Yes.
1: Which I think is super convenient.
3: Yeah,
2: I've
3: heard of this.
1: Yeah, I know there's some film purists out there that are like, you know, you got to sit through everything. And
2: sure.
1: The Odyssey, every moment counts.
2: It's I'm not mad at that.
1: I do admit that I do have FOMO when I go to the bathroom during a movie.
2: Right.
1: I'm so conditioned to watching movies at home now that you just pause
3: it.
2: Yeah.
1: But that said, I'm also not the guy that's like grabbing a big gulp and expecting to just hold it in.
2: Right. You're not the cinephile.
3: Yeah.
1: So Run P is an app that provides that convenience. Like, hey, here's a proper window in which you're not missing much, and here's a quick summary of what you missed.
2: Mm-hmm. Right.
1: What's an app that you could use that would help you with mild inconveniences?
3: Okay.
1: We're going to take this. Let's create a little tech firm, incubator.
2: Okay. Like this. Yeah. Right.
1: And if you're hearing us and we'll do the Justin Bieber thing and you got a product ready and you want us to put an XYZ name on it.
3: If you've already created this app, let us know.
1: Yeah, we'll talk about some mildly inconvenient moments that we could use an app for next on XYZ.
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1: What's an app that you need that you haven't gotten access to yet? I know that's kind of like the $1 million question, right? Yeah. That was the running joke in the 2010s. Is like, if I can come up with the perfect app idea, I'll make it $1 million. Yeah, but this is all coming from Run Pee, which is a new app that tells you the best times to run and pee during a movie.
2: Yeah. Nice.
1: It literally says, hey, if you're watching The Odyssey, this is the time in the movie that like you're not missing much. Mm-hmm. It even summarizes what you do miss.
3: Exactly.
1: So that you can run to the bathroom. And I think that's wildly useful. So what's an app that you could use for mild inconveniences in your day-to-day life?
3: That's what I wanted to focus on. Like, let's not try to brainstorm the next Siri or something.
2: Yeah.
3: You know, small situational apps.
2: I have one that I've wanted, actually thought about.
3: Okay, let's hear it, Audrey.
2: I mean, obviously, I'm not going to develop it. I don't do that. I want an app so bad where I can put all of my clothes and accessories into it and then plan out my little outfit.
1: Oh, that exists.
3: Oh, okay.
2: What is it? I
1: came across my Instagram.
2: Because I know people do it on Pinterest.
1: No, there's like you're going to hate it because it's AI, but like you take a picture of every piece in your wardrobe and then you provide a picture of yourself and it can like generate different looks for you.
2: Absolutely not. I want one without AI.
1: Okay.
2: Next that I want.
1: Do you understand that you would still need, that's how apps work. Like, it still needs machine learning.
2: Yeah, but you just don't need to put the clothes on my body or anything. You just need to like to put the pictures.
1: If you just need me to take a picture of everything in your closet, I'll do it for $1,000.
2: No. Okay. Crazy.
1: And I'll create a catalog for you of like, here's Audrey's looks.
2: Second of all.
1: All right.
2: Maybe I'll make like a little flip book. The other one that I want is I want like Uber Eats level tracking on all of my packages. And I don't know how that would work.
3: I would love that.
1: Yeah.
2: I don't know if it would be an issue.
1: Oh, you mean like exactly where the truck is?
2: Yes.
1: Where?
2: Yeah. I want to know where the truck is. I want to know what state it's in. I want to know exactly when it's going to get here. And I want to know if somebody missed my drop off, because they do that sometimes and it makes me upset.
3: Okay. Mm-hmm. Yeah.
1: I mean, it does exist, just not to the quality.
3: To that degree.
2: No, exactly.
1: Yeah. I think.
2: Yeah.

0: you know.
1: I hate it.
0: Like, but instead of, because I know we've got Uber Eats, yeah. Grubhub, all the things, yeah. But you swipe, you know, because isn't getting food like seeing the picture first? Mm-hmm. And sometimes you're like, oh, that burger in the Burger King ad looked incredible. But then you get the burger and you're like, that doesn't look like that.
2: I'll give you so that. I'll give you that. That'd be swiping food.
0: Swiping on food. I want like picture that. Accurate meals that I can, ooh, okay, I match on it. They're like, here's how you get it.
2: Okay.
0: Yeah. So smart. Tender.
1: Yeah.
2: I like that.
1: I'm not mad at that,
2: Eric?
1: At all. I'm not giving it up for free.
2: Girl,
0: you might make
2: bye.
0: It.
1: No, I. There's a.
0: Give me a keyword. Give me something.
1: It has to do with travel.
0: Okay.
1: And
0: makes
1: aspects
0: sense.
1: Of travel that I'm really good at, okay. But only because I grew up in the airlines.
0: Oh.
1: That I think could help someone.
0: Ooh,
1: a lot.
0: I got it. I
2: you
0: got
2: don't
0: it.
2: Have like so, a silly one.
0: No, I got it. Rick's Picks.
1: Rick's Picks.
0: He will tell you exactly what times to buy a flight, what time you need to leave. You type in your location. He's like, you don't got to get to that airport.
2: And it's all him. It's all not, him.
0: Yeah. And he's like the little clippy.
2: No. Direct the, to Eric. Right. He's texting on to
1: Rick's Picks. That's just called the travel agent. It's all right. It's XYZ with Eric Zachary.
2: That's funny. Fredericksburg's home for the hits.

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2: From the Rappahannock Electric Cooperative Weather Center. Lows dip down to about 66 tonight under partly cloudy skies. Sunshine mixed with clouds at times again. Tomorrow, high temperatures reach up to 87. Mainly clear skies tomorrow night. Lows level off around 68. Temps above average Sunday and Monday with highs in the upper 80s to the low 90s. Currently 75.
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2: From the Rappahannock Electric Cooperative Weather Center. Lows dip down to about 66 overnight under partly cloudy skies. Sunshine mixed with clouds at times. Saturday, high temperatures reach up to 87. Lows dip down to about 68. Saturday night, mainly clear. Upper 80s, Sunday, turning warmer on Monday with highs in the low 90s. Right now, it's 74 degrees.
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2: From the Rappahannock Electric Cooperative Weather Center. Lows dip down to about 66 overnight under partly cloudy skies. Sunshine mixed with clouds at times. Saturday, high temperatures reach up to 87. Lows dip down to about 68. Saturday night, mainly clear. Upper 80s. Sunday, turning warmer on Monday with highs in the low 90s. Right now, it's 74 degrees.
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5: From the Rappahannock Electric Cooperative Weather Center. Lows dip down to about 66 overnight under partly cloudy skies. Sunshine mixed with clouds at times. Saturday, high temperatures reach up to 87. Lows dip down to about 68. Saturday night, mainly clear. Upper 80s. Sunday, turning warmer on Monday with highs in the low 90s. Currently, 73.
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3: From the Rappahannock Electric Cooperative Weather Center. Partly cloudy, overnight lows around 66. A blend of clouds and sun, Saturday, high of 87. Mainly clear skies, Saturday night, lows dip down to about 68. Temperatures a bit above average, Sunday and Monday, with highs in the upper 80s to the low 90s. Right now, it's 71 degrees.
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5: From the Rappahannock Electric Cooperative Weather Center. Partly cloudy, overnight lows around 66. A blend of clouds and sun, Saturday, high of 87. Mainly clear skies, Saturday night, lows dip down to about 68. Temperatures a bit above average, Sunday and Monday, with highs in the upper 80s to the low 90s. Right now, it's 70 degrees.
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7: From the Rappahannock Electric Cooperative Weather Center. Lows level off around 66 overnight under partly cloudy skies. Sunshine mixed with clouds at times again Saturday. High temperatures reach up to 86. Lows level off around 67 Saturday night. Mainly clear skies. Upper 80s Sunday with a slight chance for storms, turning warmer Monday with highs in the low 90s. Currently 70.
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2: She ran over the neighbor's cat. It was an accident, of course. She was reversing out of her own driveway, and the cat ran by, and she didn't see the cat. She didn't even know who the cat belonged to. She went to go knock on the neighbor's doors to find it. She was so distraught.
3: Yeah, it's fair to say Dominique was a bit heartbroken when she, you know, made this animal deceased. I mean, frankly, I mean, wouldn't anybody feel that way about a living creature? And Fred says, we've carried this guilt for months, but now all of a sudden a letter shows up on our door, says that they want $2,500 for this animal. We are not paying.
2: Right, but she wants to out of all that guilt. Do you pay the neighbors 6 months later $2,500 when they come out of nowhere and ask for it for a new cat and emotional trauma? 1-800-330-9999. Katie, whose side are you on?
4: I am on the husband's side. It doesn't sound like the cat had escaped from the house. It sounds like the cat was allowed to wander the neighborhood. And if that's the case, then you take the risk that something is going to happen to the cat. So I'm totally 100% on the husband's side.
3: Hi, Mildred. What do you think? Whose side are you on today?
5: Well, I was hearing your poor case here with my husband, who's a lawyer, and he says that happened right next door to us. His dog ran right out, and at that very second, a car came and squished his dog. He just picked it up and put it in a bag and shook hands with the guy and said, I know it's not your fault. It was my fault. I let my dog out. And it's not not the fault. If you let your animal out and you don't have control of him, then anything can happen. You're not going to win. They're not going to win. I will not pay $2,500. If anything, I'll get another cat. I'll go to the shelter and get her a little kitten from there, but I will not pay him the $2,500.
3: Hi, Jessica. What do you think about this?
6: I'm a little bit in between, but I want to know if when it first happened, like, did they send flowers? Did they offer to pay for, like, cremation services? So was anything done then? Did they offer to, like, pay the vet to make sure that there was nothing they could do? And if the answer is no, and they didn't do anything then maybe they should do something now.
3: Hi, Lance. People are very emotionally attached to this thing. What do you think? Whose side are you on today?
7: Don't pay, because guess what happened? 6 months after, and they're emotionally attached to this cat, as they say, they wouldn't want to pay right then and there. They should have waited 6 months. It's a cash grab. Don't give them no money.
3: Thank you for the call.
7: And cat parents, they're catching them roaming the streets.
8: The verdict is in. Jury foreman, what are the results?
2: Fred, our audience agreed with you. It's shady. It's too long after. It's admitting guilt. There's a lot of problems with it. You either need to talk to a lawyer or you just need to tell them firmly, like, I'm so sorry, but I can't do that right now.
9: Yeah, I mean, there's nothing for me to celebrate here. It's just a really lousy situation, and I don't like feeling like I'm getting, you know, ripped off.
3: Yeah, it's sad. You didn't want to hurt the cat, right? But the cat was in a place it shouldn't have been. And Dominique, you made a mistake, but you didn't really. You know, and you come out, you look both ways, you see if there's anybody behind you, you look for children. You don't always see a cat. As sad as that is, you felt guilty. Again, you've carried the emotional burden after that. That's why you're even entertaining paying this. I think that's enough for most neighbors. They're just going to have to be told no.
10: Well, we'll see about that.
2: All right. If you have a problem, too, send an email. couplescore@annaandraven.com.
3: I mean, they could adopt a cat. That would be a great move.
2: Absolutely.
3: They should just adopt a cat.
2: This is a money grab.
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2: 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It's coming up next.

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6: 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When do you actually deplane? Yeah. That's coming up next. Yeah.

0: sit.
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4: From the Rappahannock Electric Cooperative Weather Center. High of 86 today under partly cloudy skies. Mainly clear tonight, 67. Sunshine mixed with clouds at times tomorrow. Slight chance of thunderstorms. Highs level off around 90. Partly cloudy and dry Monday and Tuesday. Low 90s Monday, mid 90s by Tuesday. Right now, 68.
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5: 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And then we just call you up and we'll be like, this is trending. 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
6: 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So contributors, that's important, right? 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
2: Don't mess with the mamas. Can't mess with them. Say Yes to Recess is a movement created by moms to bring back recess to kids in school. And they're succeeding big time.
3: We're operating in 15 states right now, and we have talks with even more states on the horizon.
4: So we want 60 minutes of daily recess, but we also want screen-free.
5: Oregon says recess cannot be taken away as punishment. Their nonprofit also wants more flexibility for teachers to take lessons outside.
2: Yeah. Why can't we have kids outside more often?
6: Okay.
2: Yeah.
6: I like all that.
2: It's all working. It's all doing well. States have cut recess by 40% over the last few decades. And because of movements like these, almost half the states in the U.S. have laws now about how much recess or physical activity kids have to have every single day.
6: Well, I mean, honestly, when you've got disruptions and whatnot going on in the class, too, the discipline is not to take away recess because that just compounds the problem, right? Like, you want people to be able to go out and, you know, work out that energy or whatever, you know? So not everybody is really skilled at managing themselves. Some people have that problem right in, you know, into adulthood.
2: Okay.
6: I've heard.
2: Are you yelling at producer Justin through the window?
6: Talking for a friend.
2: It's funny because today is Dakota's first day of third grade.
6: Yay! Big day.
2: Yay! I know you're waiting in line. I love you. Have a great day, baby girl.
6: I bet she looks adorable.
2: Oh, she does. And, you know, I ask her all the time. Recess is her favorite.
6: Girl, she could major
2: loves
6: in it. Yeah.
2: Recess. And whenever I ask her, like, well, how long is recess? She always says the same thing. 2 minutes.
6: Yeah.
2: I go, there's no way recess is 2 minutes
6: long. It feels that way. You remember that running out and then just the whistle's going and you got to go back in?
2: Well, I think everybody's got recess stories, things that happen on the playground, lessons that were learned. And I asked her about hers.
7: Dakota, what's your favorite thing to do on the playground during recess?
8: Doing the monkey bars.
7: But you can't actually do the monkey bars yet, right?
8: Yeah.
7: How hard have you been trying?
8: Very hard.
7: Do you think maybe this is the year?
8: I hope it is.
7: What do you think is the worst part about not being able to get across the monkey bars?
8: I think it is the falling down on it, because falling from monkey bars sometimes could, when you fall, you could get hurt.
2: Yeah, you definitely can get hurt.
6: I think that also it would be very difficult to deal with the pressure of knowing that your family is a failure at monkey bars for generations.
2: This is a real issue in my family, and I talked to her about it.
7: Why do you think other kids can do the monkey bars, but Zap Girls can't do it?
8: I feel like it's because sometimes, like, when I'm holding the bar, my hand slips a little.
6: Yep.
8: Like, my hands immediately get slippery.
7: Do you think it has anything to do with our lack of upper body muscle? Like, genetically, we've been cursed with it?
8: No.
7: Oh.
6: I've been hearing this for over a decade.
2: It's
6: and
2: true.
6: This is ridiculous.
2: It's
6: you say
2: true.
6: Your mother, your contention is that your grandmother could not do monkey
2: bars.
6: Well,
2: I never saw Nonna do the monkey bars.
6: Okay,
2: so
6: but
2: I
6: your
2: can't
6: mother.
2: Neither confirm nor deny. But my mom can't do monkey bars. Uh-huh. I can't do monkey bars. My daughter Hayden can't do monkey bars. And now Dakota can't do monkey bars.
6: Sister, too. Every female in your family.
2: We cannot do the monkey bars. My sister, I think she might have gotten a different strain because my niece can.
6: Oh, your niece can do it.
2: Yeah.
6: Oh, my gosh.
2: It's different.
6: Here
2: it's
6: I thought you were missing the monkey bar chromosome.
2: No, but I remember being embarrassed. But the thing about Dakota is, like, you know, I was like a chubby little kid.
6: Yeah.
2: So after I fell a couple times, I was embarrassed and I stopped on the playground.
6: Gave up.
2: I gave up.
6: You ceased operations.
2: Not Dakota. She is one stubborn kid. She every day she gets out on the recess and she does those monkey bars because she says, like, today's going to be the day.
6: Yeah.
2: The day hasn't come yet. But you know what? The school year is young.
6: Well,
2: she's got time.
6: And she could benefit from double time.
2: I don't know.
6: Being able to attempt 30 minutes to 60 minutes
2: but
6: with this movement.
2: What was the lesson you learned on the playground during recess? What did you take away from it that was so beneficial that we should give these kids more recess? 1-800-330-9999.
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21: From the Rappahannock Electric Cooperative Weather Center. Sunshine mixed with clouds at times today, with highs around 86. Lows level off around 67 tonight, mainly clear skies. Partly cloudy skies tomorrow. Slight chance for storms, 90. Sunshine mixed with clouds at times and dry Monday and Tuesday, low 90s. Monday, mid-90s by Tuesday. Right now, it's 67 degrees.
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2: Can't mess with moms. Say Yes to Recess is the name of a movement created by these three moms who want to bring recess back to the schools. Like a lot of schools across the country over the last couple of decades have cut recess time down. And they said, what are we doing? The kids need to be outside. And they're trying to put implications where they have to spend at least an hour outside every single day. And it's catching on. There's half the states in the country are implementing these rules.
6: Even when you're incarcerated, Anna, you get an hour in the yard.
2: That's what they always, that's the number one argument. We give prisoners time outside, we're not going to give the kids time outside.
6: Get an hour in the yard, right? Yes. I understand that they don't want anybody to supervise. There's nothing worse than being a teacher and being on a recess duty, by the way.
2: Oh,
6: you pull recess that day or that week. That's a bummer, and I understand. But still, kids got to be allowed to go outside.
2: I think there's lessons to be learned on the recess on the playground. I can think of so many things that happen on the playground.
6: I learned some hard lessons out there.
2: Yeah, some good, some bad.
6: Yeah.
2: What did you learn? What happened to you on the playground? 1-800-330-99.

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2: One couple.
3: He just doesn't seem to understand why should I go to this wedding now.
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2: One problem.
3: I want to see her get married. 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
4: Make an excuse. 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
5: Every day a couple joins us. They let us know what their disagreement is about, and it's up for you to decide who's right. Jessica and AJ. AJ, let's start with you. What's going on?
6: We're having major renovations on our house. There's going to be a lot of stuff. Like, some trees have to come down. It's going to be kind of a lot, but I'm excited. Property's going to look a lot better after it. But essentially, our neighbor came to us and said, hey, my husband works from home. We need to know when it's happening, and can you keep the construction to after 12 p.m. on weekdays and after 10 a.m. on weekends, so it's not too loud for my husband? And, you know, while I can sympathize with that, on the other hand, it's a little ridiculous because the construction people, I talked to them, they said they can come as soon as like 7 a.m. So that's essentially 5 hours every day that we're losing. It is my property. We bought the house with this renovation in mind. I don't want to have to change what has been essentially a year of planning. I don't see why I need to make sure everyone's accommodated for the sake of my renovation, my construction on the property that I bought and I'm paying for all of this. I just think it's a little ridiculous.
5: Yeah.
7: That makes sense. Jessica, you want to comply with your new neighbor's wish?
8: I mean, I definitely understand my husband's POV, and I do respect his perspective on it. But I don't want to ruffle any feathers in the neighborhood. You know, we live next door to these people. We have to see them all the time. I would rather just keep the peace than to just do what we want to do. I've seen too many shows where neighbors start beefing, and then all of a sudden it just becomes a bigger problem. So to prevent that, I would rather just start after noon during the week and at 10 a.m. on the weekend. So that's just me. I just want to keep the peace. I don't want to go back and forth with them.
7: So you're living in the house, just to be clear. You guys are already on site living in this property.
8: Yes.
5: I mean, it's hard to live through construction, but
7: very stressful.
5: But I mean, that's not the problem. The problem is the neighbors. You pull permits, right? Like, everything is on the up and up to do all the work.
6: we got the permits. I went to City Hall and everything. Like, this stuff on paper is like ready to go.
5: Yeah, I wouldn't care what the neighbors thought.
7: Yeah, I mean, your contractors, they have to comply with the law, right? So, I mean, they know what the noise ordinance is and so forth. And if they're on site at 7 and they start working at 8, like, they're legitimately allowed to do so. Two things that come into mind when you're dealing with a renovation project, and there's another one when you're living there, all right? And those two things are time and money.
5: Right.
7: And you're costing yourself both by trying to accommodate somebody. And they're asking for this today. Who knows what they ask for tomorrow?
5: But I do understand the point where these are the people you're going to live next to. And do you really want to start off as enemies early on?
7: Well, that's the third factor, right, though, is stress. And you're living in the house. So if you're taking away a third of the workday, you're at least continuing the length of that process for yourself, at least a third, and probably more.
5: Do you completely disregard the neighbors? What would you do?
7: 1-800-330-9999. Whose side are you on? It's the Couples Court with Anna and Raven.
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12: 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It's Couples Court with Anna and Raven.
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14: Certainly a new way to slide into someone's DMs, for sure. When I saw this message, I thought, finally, somebody wants to pay for, like, pictures of my feet, right?
15: You're getting some attention.
14: 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And then I realized this message might not be for me. And it's going to be an awkward conversation for me to have with one of my coworkers. It's coming up next.

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2: From the Rappahannock Electric Cooperative Weather Center. Sunshine mixed with clouds at times today with highs around 86. Lows level off around 67 tonight, mainly clear skies. Partly cloudy skies tomorrow. Slight chance for storms, 90. Sunshine mixed with clouds at times and dry Monday and Tuesday, low 90s. Monday, mid-90s by Tuesday. Currently, it's 73 degrees.
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3: Do you carry an emergency bag, like, everywhere you go? 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Because they have a list of the things that every person should have with them at all times. And one of these, I was like, unless you're a coach of an NFL team, I don't know why you would have this. It's coming up next. I could be-

0: And then calories on ice cream. This is never a problem if my wife has PMS. But with me, always a problem. Always a problem. With her, no calories count.
1: Well, we have the same argument all the time with the Ben & Jerry's ice cream, because I will only buy Ben & Jerry's ice cream if it's on sale.
0: Okay.
1: Because otherwise, it's too expensive.
0: Yeah, no, it's ridiculous.
1: Yeah, exactly.
0: I'm not paying $6 for a pint of ice cream.
1: And he says all the time, he's like, it brings me joy, the half-baked. Why can't you just buy me a pint every week? And I'm like, if it's not on sale, you're not getting it.
0: It brings him joy.
1: It
0: brings him joy.
1: Listen, there's plenty of things that bring me joy that cost a lot of money. You know what I do? I don't get them because we have to send our children to college one day.
0: Is that true, though?
1: I don't know.
0: I'm not sure that's actually valid and true.
1: I think couples and families and even random people in the grocery store, you get into the same disagreements all the time. What's the argument you always get into at the grocery store? 1-800-330-9999. Are you headed on vacation this summer?
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1: 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Is that a paella? 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
1: Expiration dates. 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
1: From the Rappahannock Electric Cooperative Weather Center. A mix of clouds and sun this afternoon.

0: with highs around 86. 67 tonight, mainly clear skies. High of 90 tomorrow, a mix of clouds and sun. A mix of clouds and sunshine and dry Monday and Tuesday. Low 90s Monday, mid 90s by Tuesday. Currently 80.
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8: From the Rappahannock Electric Cooperative Weather Center. High temperatures reach up to 86 this afternoon under partly cloudy skies. Mainly clear tonight, lows around 67. Partly cloudy tomorrow, highs level off around 90. A mix of clouds and sunshine and dry Monday and Tuesday, low 90s. Monday, mid 90s by Tuesday. Right now, 80.
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15: From the Rappahannock Electric Cooperative Weather Center. Highs level off around 86 this afternoon under mainly sunny skies. Mainly clear skies again tonight, 67. Daytime highs approaching 90 tomorrow. A mix of clouds and sun. Partly cloudy and dry Monday and Tuesday. Low 90s Monday, mid 90s by Tuesday. Right now, it's 80 degrees.
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10: From the Rappahannock Electric Cooperative Weather Center. Highs level off around 86 this afternoon under mainly sunny skies. Mainly clear skies again tonight, 67. Daytime highs approaching 90 tomorrow. A mix of clouds and sun. Partly cloudy and dry Monday and Tuesday. Low 90s Monday, mid 90s by Tuesday. Currently, it's 82 degrees.
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10: From the Rappahannock Electric Cooperative Weather Center. Lows dip down to about 67 tonight under mainly clear skies. Highs level off around 90 tomorrow. Sunshine mixed with clouds at times. Partly cloudy tomorrow night. Lows around 72. Partly cloudy and dry Monday and Tuesday. Low 90s Monday. Mid 90s by Tuesday. Right now, 83.
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I don't need to wear a wig to make you like it. 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Called your bluff, better cite the source. 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

0: slight chance of thunderstorms.
1: High temperatures reach up to 91. Mainly clear skies. Tomorrow night, lows dip down to about 72. Dry with temperatures above average Monday and Tuesday and highs in the mid-90s. Right now, 83.
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2: From the Rappahannock Electric Cooperative Weather Center. Lows around 68 tonight under clear skies. Slight chance of thunderstorms tomorrow. High of 91. Lots of sunshine. Lows dip down to about 72 tomorrow night. Mainly clear skies. Mainly clear Monday with highs around 94. 95 Tuesday. Right now, 82.
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9: 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Bid on game-worn jerseys. And take home a Diamond the Bat Dog bobblehead courtesy of Off-Leash Canine Training. 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